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2: Salzburg, January 27th, Wolfgang Amadeus is born. 1761, at the age of 5, Amadeus begins composing. 1773, he writes his first piano concerto. 1782, Wolfgang Amadeus Mozart marries Constance Weber. 1784, Wolfgang Amadeus Mozart becomes a Freemason. 1791, Mozart composes the Magic Flute. On December 5th of that same year, Mozart dies. 1985, Austrian rock singer Falco records

0: En la playa. 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En San Juan. Porque siempre seremos los guardianes de los clásicos. 91.9 FM, La Ochentera. La Ochentera.
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2: Well, I sat back and thought about the things we used to do. It really meant a lot to me. You mean a lot to me.
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1: 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What do those faces tell you?
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Síguenos en arroba la ochentera 91.9. You can't touch this. You can't touch this. You can't touch this.

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